doing and stand you on the leaf. I my attention died and died. Show me signs and good and bad. Come at me, come run your business. I can do it's

Like, if I would've known he was so cool, and it's like, yo, if I would've watched interviews sooner, bro, we were so alike. It's unfortunate because it's like, yo, when people die, that's when you, like, you know? Because, yo, remorse kind of makes you check them out.